the facts of life, to make an alteration in the evolvement of an organic life system. 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

no wings to fly. 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But the world is leaping. 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

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When I was eating from your beak, I knew I'd grow.

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0: 70s in the city, a little cooler at the beaches and warmer in the valleys. 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
1: Big Rube, that boy Sifu. The truth will always shine through. You can't be scared. When I first started out, I dreamt of coming out, blowing up big enough to buy my mom's a house, and make sure from then on, she ain't have nothing to worry about. Make some hit songs, enough to put my folks on, enough to give them long enough to get strong enough to maintain on their own and continue coming up. But as I grew older and wiser, I found out it's not about handing money out or who you bought a house, but striving as a person to arrive at the best version of yourself. Besides, the gift of love is miles above the worth of material wealth, with no worries of its affording, and infinitely more rewarding for both those it comes from and who it's bestowed upon. Now with clear sight, I know a great life is being with the one just right to share its light, to have some kids with, to love and raise right. Sometimes we don't see the blessing this world gives. It became easy for me when I stopped being scared to live.

don't walk, run. No to weakness, no to letting others control your destiny. No, because I said so, that's why. No to stupidity and weak-minded people who hit first and ask questions later. No politics, cliques, races, and those who breed them. No to skinny girls who act like a pound of fat is the plague. No to fat girls who want to snap skinny girls. No to pretty boys who treat brown women like field niggas. No to people who are afraid of nappy hair. No to people who are just afraid. Afraid to talk, afraid to shut up, afraid to move, afraid to do, afraid to live, and afraid to die. No to people who died a long time ago but are still walking around. No to the unconscious, no to the superconscious, no to the self-absorbed, no to the greedy people, no to mean people, no to those who waste our children's minds with their own laziness. No to people who have no dreams of their own, they will steal yours. No to the haters, no to those who

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Heed warnings, no more walking into walls, no regrets, no doubts, no limits. 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

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She be rocking Chuck Taylors in a thrift store purse. Signing autographs.

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This is Alfalfa speaking. And I'm sick. I was partying way too hard on the weekend, so I will try to do the least amount of talking possible. Very nice weekend. Thank you, Gewölbe, for allowing me to play there. And Porco Rosso for the cool music. Jojo. And Carrido. Thank all of you guys. I will shut up now and leave you with the intro from Malen for Memphis Records.

Now we will listen to Juan Direction with his track Alma de Club for the label Mental Disorder. The EP is called Brothers in Arms by Juan Direction and Martin Vora from Uruguay.

Now we will listen to Indistinto by Montei. Montei, crazy Argentinian producer, very, very, very cool music. This label is called Trimets Records from France. And I had the pleasure of meeting the owner of this label last time I was in Paris. The name of this very nice individual producer and label owner is Seconds. Really cool guy. Thank you, Papi. He was a really, really good host for our Parisian adventures together with Vacuity Records and Paola. So yeah, he was nice enough to give me a test pressing from this record, which I have been playing for the last couple of months, and it is a banger, banger on go.

Next up, we will listen to the track Quemando Iglesias by Bruno, Burning Churches, Quemando Iglesias from the Desencanto number one. This track is actually from last year, but I don't give a shit, I love it. So, what up, Bruno from Argentina with Desencanto Records, Quemando Iglesias EP, the name of the song is also Quemando Iglesias, or Burning Churches. That would be not so bad. Yeah.

Alright, next up we will listen to Emergency 960 by Ffranco. Yes, I don't know how to pronounce the name of this beautiful producer from Argentina, but Ffranco with the Seibo EP. Seibo is the national flower from Uruguay. Just a colorful little tip. And this track is called Emergency 960, released on the label Sonate. Sonate? Yes, also very cool label.

So yes, let me repeat once again, if I sound like I am sick or very weird, it's because I am both sick and a very weird person. Okay, next up we are listening to Ocultismo by Molen. Ocultismo is the B1 track from Ciudades Ocultas EP that Molen is releasing on my label called Mephis. This is already on pre-sale and will be on record stores on the second week of next year. So yes, this is Ocultismo by Molen for the EP Ciudades Ocultas on the label Mephis, dedicated to Uruguayan music but currently based here in Germany in Köln. Yeah.

next up we have another Uruguayan producer called Alejo. The track is called Crazy Stranger and it is for Coqueto Records number 4. This is a split EP between Alejo and Rupert Marni from Germany. And yeah, Coqueto is a label based in Spain, if I am not mistaken, based in Barcelona, and has featured some beautiful crazy artists like Elias Stanin, Central Intelligence, and Gene, and blah blah blah, cool people.

right. Next up, we have DJ Cadena with Forest Dance. DJ Cadena releasing from Colombia, if I'm not wrong, from Bogota, Colombia, on Retro Machina Records. Yeah, this is DJ Cadena with Forest Dance.

Okie dokie, to close this show, we will have a track by Existencia Pasajera and Mati Efe. The track is called Mental Spirit, released on Horda Records. This is a very, very cool ass label, I want to say, from the Netherlands. No, I'm talking bullshit. Horda Records is from Ukraine. Ukraine, Dika. And please, little Jesus, baby Jesus, don't let me be wrong, but I think I'm pretty sure these guys are coming from Valparaíso in Chile. If I am mistaken, then I wasn't right.

Okie dokie, my dear friends, this has been the last edition of Electro Latino number 3, with a lot of beautiful music from Argentina, Uruguay, Chile, and maybe some other country that I forgot.

other words, most of humankind is walking around upside down. Head in the sand, visibly searching for the sky. Investigated.

yourself. Because no thought is free, and no body is free. So I'm not speaking of you as somebody. Can recognize yourself to be

If they're searching for a spiritual path or religion, because I don't offer that, I don't have that to give you.